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9: From the Rappahannock Electric Cooperative Weather Center. Chance of severe thunderstorms tonight. Otherwise, partly cloudy skies. Lows dip down to about 70. Sunshine mixed with clouds at times again. Tomorrow, chance of thunderstorms. High temperatures reach up to 93. Cloudy skies expected tomorrow night. Slight chance of rain. Lows dip down to about 71. Right now, 74.
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1: Today we are learning about coffee allergies, or how it may actually be more of a cockroach allergy.
2: Do you know about this thing?
1: I can guess.
2: Yeah.
1: It's because coffee grounds have a certain amount of...
2: Have a light trace of cockroaches in them.
1: Yep. All right. We'll learn about that more next. That's super enticing to stick around.
3: A light trace.
1: Let's give you a little extra bonus fact, though.
2: There's a basketball court on the fifth floor of the United States Supreme Court that is famously nicknamed the highest court in all the land.
1: Oh, that's funny.
2: Yeah.
1: There's also a basketball court in the top. It's a half court, but in the top of the Disneyland ride? The
2: Space Mountain.
1: Matterhorn Mountain.
2: Oh, okay.
1: Yeah,
2: I didn't know that.
1: Like a little cast member, because there's just empty space at the top of this like giant hollow mountain they made.
2: Oh, and they're shooting hoops
1: up there? Half court, yeah.
2: Nice.

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1: If you have an allergic reaction to coffee, it actually may not be the coffee you're allergic to, but rather bugs.
2: Yes.
1: Specifically cockroaches.
2: Cockroaches. Mm-hmm. There was this huge thing in like 2021 where a scientist's research found that because they were working with beetles and cockroaches so much, they ended up developing an allergy towards the bugs.
3: Oh, weird.
2: And then because they spent so much time at work, they were also like, am I just becoming allergic to everything? Because they also like short after found that they had an allergic reaction to the coffee that was being served in like their office. Turns out that the FDA approves a very minute amount of cockroaches to get into like ground up coffee, not like regular coffee beans or anything.
1: I can do you one better. Okay. So this is actually why I got the new espresso machine I got. So that I could ground beans, because like if you're getting actual pure coffee beans, it's obviously there's no insects, right? As long as they filter it properly.
2: Right.
1: But like K-Pods and espresso pods and whatnot, I just double check this. The U.S. Food and Drug Administration allows up to 10% of green coffee beans by count to be insect infected or insect damaged.
2: Yes.
1: So like, it really freaked me out that and I don't have an allergy, but I'm like, that's why I stopped using espresso pots. I'm like, there's bugs in here.
3: Yeah, I mean, there's bugs in everything. There's bugs in peanut butter. Like,
2: they just can't stop the bug. Like, because it's like ground in such mass quantities, a bug might get in there.
1: Sure.
2: You know, like there's nothing.
3: Yeah, exactly. Never hurt anybody unless you're allergic to them. But in which case, that
1: quite
3: sucks.
1: Literally.
3: That sucks.
2: But I think the crazy thing is like because somebody had a cockroach allergy, that's how they found out about the amount of bugs in coffee.
3: Right.
2: So if you have an allergic reaction to one, you might have allergic reactions to another.
3: Interesting. Yeah.
1: Like short of doing an allergy test, there's got to be no fun stories of how you found out you were allergic to cockroaches.
2: Yeah.
3: Yeah.
1: Like, think about it. You're in a New York apartment. You're just
2: That's swollen in the face.
1: Yuck.
2: Yeah. Why?
1: Yuck. It's XYZ with Eric Zachary. More about nothing. All brought to you by Chick-fil-A.
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1: You know what I walked into today at work?
2: What's that?
1: Realization that we thought a hard drive had gone corrupt.
2: Oh, yeah, and you are dumb of the day.
1: We lost footage. And like, I spent hours with like Disk Utility and other programs trying to figure out what went wrong and why some of this footage corrupted on one of our portable hard drives, right?
2: Yeah. Mm-hmm.
1: And to such a point that one of the things that we lost was an artist interview.
2: Yes.
1: Shout out to Shano, singer, songwriter,
2: yeah.
1: That we had come through and we lost the interview. And luckily, he lives near the studio. And we're like, hey, man, would you come back in? Super cool. We re-recorded the interview yesterday.
2: Yeah.
1: This morning, I went through a pocket that I don't usually go through in my backpack. I found another hard drive that is identical to the other hard drive that I was convinced the footage was on.
2: It's my hard drive, too.
1: Well, you didn't know where it was either.
2: I've been looking for it, yeah.
1: Well, good news, I found it and the footage. So I am giving myself a dumb of the day.
2: Yes, you get the dummy award.
1: I get a dummy award. There's also some other dumb people, like the dude that was trying to rob a Verizon store and then
2: his car got stolen while he was robbing a store. He called the cops to be like, hey, my car is stolen. They were like, we have you on camera robbing a store.
1: Jeez.
2: So
1: there's a dude in Indiana too that cut off his region lit it on fire.
2: He went into somebody's garage, performatively cut his junk off, then torched it. Naturally, that family was like, yeah, we got to call the cops. Like, I don't know how to handle this.
1: Like, we got to move countries.
2: Yeah,
1: like,
2: yeah, I'm running.
1: That's not a state thing at that point. I'm moving to Copenhagen. Yeah, mm-hmm. All right, dumb of the day, just a few of them. All brought to you by O'Reilly Auto Parts, your professional parts people.
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3: From the Rappahannock Electric Cooperative Weather Center. Slight chance of severe thunderstorms tonight. Otherwise, partly cloudy skies. Lows dip down to about 70. A mix of clouds and sun again. Tomorrow, chance for storms. High temperatures reach up to 93. Overcast tomorrow night. Slight chance for rain. Lows around 71. Right now, it's 75 degrees.
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2: Jordan
3: is mad.
2: Jordan is mad.
3: His world centers around food.
2: It does.
3: Consuming it, preparing it,
2: yes,
3: cooking it.
2: Yes.
3: Dreaming of it.
2: True.
3: I've seen him cry at a meal before because it was so good.
2: It was delicious.
3: Ironically, it was, it's pronounced omakase. We learned that, but like the American Western way is
2: omakase,
3: which is, you know, individual sushi dishes traditionally.
2: Like, yeah. Prepared by the chef in front of you. There's whole stories that go with it. If you do
3: super high quality,
2: super high quality food, great for date night, or if you're just really into food, go do it. I am upset because I saw an ad for a taco omakase, and I was like, no, this is irking me.
3: It looked kind of good.
2: And at first, Eric was like, why would that make you so mad? And then I explained it to him, and
3: like,
2: he was
3: like, all tacos are omakase.
2: No, that's what I'm saying. Like, Taco Bell is taco omakase. You know what I'm saying? Yes.
4: No.
2: Yes.
4: No.
3: All right, well, let's talk about why this really gets
2: Audrey,
3: Jordan
2: you
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2: From the Rappahannock Electric Cooperative Weather Center. Lows level off around 70 overnight under mainly clear skies. A blend of clouds and sun Friday. Slight chance for scattered thunderstorms. Highs level off around 93. Cloudy skies expected Friday night. Slight chance for isolated rain showers. Lows dip down to about 71. Currently, it's 73 degrees.
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3: From the Rappahannock Electric Cooperative Weather Center. Lows level off around 70 overnight under partly cloudy skies. Sunshine mixed with clouds at times again. Friday, slight chance for scattered thunderstorms. Daytime highs approaching 93. Overcast skies. Friday night, slight chance for isolated rain showers. Lows dip down to about 71. Right now, it's 73 degrees.
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3: From the Rappahannock Electric Cooperative Weather Center. Lows level off around 70 overnight under partly cloudy skies. Slight chance for scattered thunderstorms. Friday, daytime highs approaching 93. Sunshine mixed with clouds at times. Overcast skies. Friday night, slight chance for isolated showers. Lows dip down to about 71. Currently 73.
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1: Me not working hard. 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
6: From the Rappahannock Electric Cooperative Weather Center. Lows level off around 70 overnight under partly cloudy skies. Slight chance for scattered thunder.

0: storms Friday, daytime highs approaching 93, sunshine mixed with clouds at times. Overcast skies Friday night, slight chance for isolated showers, lows dip down to about 71. Currently 72.
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7: From the Rappahannock Electric Cooperative Weather Center. Lows around 70 overnight under partly cloudy skies. Sunshine mixed with clouds at times. Friday, chance of thunderstorms. Daytime highs approaching 93. Slight chance of thunderstorms. Friday night, lows dip down to about 70. Mainly cloudy skies expected. Currently, it's 72 degrees.
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4: 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Yeah, it's a fearful message. It's ominous.
2: Obviously, you know that if a stranger gives you something, you're not supposed to take it. But if it's your neighbor that you don't know, so technically they're a stranger, would you take their stuff? That's what Raven's doing every day and putting everyone's life in jeopardy. It's coming up next.

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3: What couple?
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2: $200 a week. Is that too much to give your 17-year-old child as an allowance every single week? Stacy and Andrew have a son going into his senior year, and he was like, he's asked now to have $30 a day because that's the amount of money he needs for all his items. His mom doesn't want him to get a job, says he wants him to focus on schoolwork. And his son, their son says, well, I watch the kids every day. I do all the chores around the house. Like, this is my job. You should be paying me more.
3: Andrew says, dude, you don't watch the kids every day. We're not going on date night every single night. You do the regular things that siblings do. All right. And you're already getting $50 a week and you got a car. You know, feel good about those type of things. This is just crazy, setting us up to fail here. There's no way we're going to pay him this amount of money.
2: You think that's asking too much?

0: What do you think? 1-800-330-9999. Big Bear.
1: My answer is no. Now you get nothing.
2: Yeah. I'm agonizing over spending $6 a day on coffee. $30 a day? $30 a day for allowance because you're my son?
1: Yeah, I'm thinking back when I was in school. If I would have ever said that to my mother, I probably wouldn't have any teeth.
2: Right.
1: Oh, my goodness.
2: Hey, Rachel, what do you think? Whose side are you on today?
3: I am on the side of the one who does not want to pay more allowance. Mm-hmm. I think don't be greedy. And you don't need to get paid more money when you are getting free rent and don't have to pay for a lot of stuff.
2: Yeah, I mean, he doesn't have a job, so he has a car. They're also paying for his car and insurance, I'm guessing. Do you have any teenagers? Do you give them an allowance?
3: I don't have a teenager, but I had my teenage nephew staying with me.
2: Mm-hmm.
3: And we did not give them allowance.
2: Okay.
0: But if they need money, you give it to them, right? You give them whatever they need, or they support themselves.
3: Yeah, they have everything they need, but really that's about it.
2: Joe, what do you think about this? Whose side do you want today?
4: First of all, the kid needs money for gas. Who bought him the car?
2: Very good point.
4: Who's paying the car insurance?
2: Mm-hmm.
4: You know how much car insurance is on a 17-year-old kid?
2: I actually do.
0: Yes.
4: A lot. So
2: yeah.
4: It was almost 10 grand for my 17-year-old daughter for a year.
2: Wow. Doing the math. $840 a month, by the way, or it's $10,000.
0: Oh, you're not gonna do much. Don't do the math. You're always wrong, and then I got to deal with all the emails.
2: Listen, it's $10,080 a year, right? So I mean, you basically are hiring somebody to work at your small business.
0: You know, here's the bigger problem.
2: Have a great day.
0: I didn't want to say it to Stacey when I had her on before, but I never understood the parents that say I don't want my kids to have a job because I want them to worry about their schoolwork and their athletics and the stuff at the school. To me, having a job is the most important thing you can do as a kid because it teaches real life responsibility.
5: The verdict is in. Jury foreman, what are the results?
0: Andrew, our audience agreed with you. Too much money. He's old enough. He's got to figure out how to make his own cash flow and balance all his athletics and education.
6: I am very grateful that the audience agrees. And at the end of the day, like, I'm not trying to shut my son down and be like, hey, we're not here to help. But, you know, he's asking for a little bit too much. And the people backed me. So thank you, audience.
2: You're building an adult here. You know, Stacey, I mean, I get it. Your son's got responsibilities, and he does. And some of those things you can help out on, no question. You're already giving him a pretty generous allowance of $50 a week. With certain events, there's definitely room for more reward. But this isn't a job. He's your son. You're preparing for him every day, and you're also preparing him to be an adult. So if you want something, you have to go out and earn it. That's at least what the voters thought.
7: Yeah, that is a really good point. If something is coming up, maybe we can ask him to trim the hedges or mow the lawn.
2: Maybe a couple
7: hundred dollars.
2: Yeah, yeah. I mean, if he's got something that he needs to pay for, then that's partially your responsibility, right? But if it's something that it's like a bonus, you got to earn your way.
0: All right, if you have a problem too, send an email, couplescore@annonraven.com.
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0: Taylor and Travis? Where do they go on their honeymoon? Are they on their honeymoon right now? And where did you go? It's coming up next.

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5: Taylor and Travis. Everyone's trying to figure out where they are on their honeymoon, or if they're even taking a honeymoon or just lying low until all the hype dies down.
6: I have to say, they're probably the best that I've ever seen at doing this, at keeping it relatively under wraps. Most people, there's been photos leaked out here, there, whatever, by now.
5: They're missing. They're gone.
6: Yeah.
5: They're gone.
6: Good for them.
5: Just like Carmen Sandiego. Where did you go on your honeymoon, and would you recommend it? I'm looking at our Facebook page at Anna and Raven. Lots of people go to Aruba.
6: Yeah.
5: Aruba seems to be like the number one spot on our messages.
6: Okay.
5: And they recommend it. I mean, Aruba is beautiful.
6: I haven't been there yet, but it's on my list.
5: Me too.
6: Here, it's a good time.
5: Yeah. Where would you go on your honeymoon? Where did you go? Was it somewhere unique? Was it different? And most importantly, would you recommend it? We would love to know if you went somewhere and you're like, don't go.
6: Right.
5: Warn the other people. 1-800-330-9999.

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1: 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I don't see any accidents. Traffic slows when you get to the Potomac Mill sign to cross the Occoquan. The rest of the ride to Springfield is going to be fine. Southbound 95, Fredericksburg to Richmond, all lanes are open. I'm Allie Oakley with traffic on Live 99.3.
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14: From the Rappahannock Electric Cooperative Weather Center. Chance of thunderstorms today. Otherwise, sunshine mixed with clouds at times. High temperatures reach up to 93. Slight chance of thunderstorms tonight. Lows level off around 70. Mainly cloudy skies. Sunshine mixed with clouds at times tomorrow. Chance of thunderstorms. Highs level off around 88. Currently, it's 71 degrees.
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16: It's been a strange week for producer John.
17: you know.
16: I guess it goes.
17: I mean, if you're going to be a performer, it goes hand in hand, right?
16: Yeah. Oddly, we've received a couple messages saying that his singing is terrible and we shouldn't allow him to sing on the air anymore.
17: We don't have to repeat that anymore, right? We've addressed that at this point. Yeah. John's part of this program.
16: We like him.
17: He's been invited to be here.
16: Right. He's fun.
17: We take a lot of swings. You're not going to like all of them.
16: It's true. But when he sings the news, in my eyes, it just makes it so much better. Even when you hear about all the bad things and you hear the reporters on there, something terrible has happened.
17: It doesn't seem like a reporter voice.
16: When something terrible has happened, it's just better when somebody sings the news to you. And that's exactly what producer John does. Now, whether or not you think he has a good singing voice, that'll be up to you to decide. It's coming up next.

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2: England takes Norway on tomorrow in the World Cup. And here's one thing that's evident from listening to all the English fans that have been visiting. Despite the fact that we both speak English, it's a different language.
3: Yeah.
2: 100%. Their slang and their common phrases are so incredibly different from ours. Even when you see like the Instagram reels and the TikToks of them speaking, you're like, what?
3: This is like the home of Cockney and all that stuff, man. And they've got the classic old English, too. Like, it's tough. If you watch Game of Thrones, it's a lot to decipher.
2: When I was in college, we did a study abroad in London. And I remember that me and my friend went to a comedy club, and they ripped us Americans apart. One, we weren't laughing because we couldn't understand what the jokes were.
3: Right, right.
2: And then they were like, what do you eat at McDonald's? And we were like, nuggets? And then the whole place erupted.
3: Like,
2: I still don't know why
3: stupid
2: that was so
3: Yanks.
2: Funny. I have no
3: dumb
2: idea.
3: Dumb Yanks. Yeah. Listen to them. Yeah. Cheerio.
2: All right, so let's play
3: guess that they say.
2: British phrase.
3: Okay.
2: I'm going to play a British phrase, and then you tell me what it means.
3: Okay, here we go.
4: To spend a penny.
3: To spend a penny. To be invested, to get involved in something.
4: You need to go to the restroom.
3: Nope, no idea.
2: Nope.
3: Sorry about that.
2: You have to go to the bathroom. I guess it all stems back from like the first public bathrooms. You have to spend a penny to actually able to use the facilities, and that's where it state comes from.
3: Wait a minute. They were charging people to use the bathrooms?
2: That's what the British do.
3: Okay.
2: I'm actually surprised America hasn't caught on to that yet. Yeah, all right, next.
3: All right.
4: What does Bob's your uncle mean?
3: Bob's your uncle means, I know this one. It means you screwed it up. You screwed it up, right? Doesn't it mean
4: Bob's your uncle is, like, it's as simple as that.
2: It's as simple as that. It's not really.
3: Like it is what it is.
2: It's as simple as that.
3: It is what it is. Yeah.
2: Bob's your uncle.
3: All right.
2: I mean, Bob's your uncle.
3: I'm not doing very good here so far. Okay.
2: You're not moving to London.
3: All right, here we go. Next.
5: Cheesed off.
3: Cheesed off. You're mad.
5: Upset. Annoyed.
3: Thank you.
2: Yeah, you got one.
3: All right, I can navigate England after all. Here we go.
2: I actually like cheesed off. I'm cheesed off.
3: It doesn't land right.
2: No, but this, okay, all right.
3: No.
5: Bulk standard.
3: What?
2: Bulk standard. If something is bulk standard.
3: Bulk standard means that it's just it's regular. It's run of the mill.
5: Plain or normal.
3: Thank you. Look at me.
2: See?
3: 2 for 2.
2: Maybe you can move to London.
3: Let's know.
2: See. Here we go.
3: All right, what else you got?
5: Balmy.
3: I think it means that it sucks. It's no good, right?
5: Mad or crazy.
3: Okay, sorry.
2: If somebody's balmy, they're nuts. That's basically what they're
3: all right,
2: saying
3: I'm not going to give myself that one. Producer Justin is in the other room trying to play charades through the window with me. He appears to know all of these.
2: Of course he does.
3: He's
2: they probably
3: so cultured.
2: All stem from some Latin terminology
3: or
2: whatever.
3: He could tell us the historical date that it arrived. Okay, what else you got? You got any more?
5: Dishy
3: is hot, sexy.
5: Attractive.
3: I want some.
5: It is.
3: Look at me go.
2: Yeah, dishy.
3: Yeah.
2: Yeah, baby.
5: A chinwag.
3: Chinwag means we're going to have a talk. We're going to have a discussion.
2: That's exactly it.
5: A chat.
3: Look at me go. All right.
2: Let's do one more.
3: One more. Okay, here we go.
5: Larry.
3: I'm suspect. It's suspect. Suspect. Is it sus?
2: I don't want to be mean.
3: Yeah.
2: But I could call you a Larry.
3: You could call me a Larry.
2: Yeah.
3: Really?
5: Someone who is aggressive or loud.
3: Oh, well, some people might take that as a... I'll take that as a compliment.
2: You will.
3: Thank you very much.
2: Of course you would.
3: I didn't get it right, but I still feel like a winner here.
2: Yeah, good.
0: You like to go to live shows. We like to send you there. This is working out great. 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
6: 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On 95, traffic's okay out of Fredericksburg and even North Stafford. The southbound side traffic slows 234 to Quantico Triangle. 95 Fredericksburg to Richmond lanes are open. Route 3, Lake the Woods to get to 95 in Fredericksburg. It's okay. 17 Hartwood to 95. You're going to be okay too. I'm Allie Oakley with traffic on Live 99.3.
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18: From the Rappahannock Electric Cooperative Weather Center. Chance of thunderstorms today. Otherwise, sunshine.

0: Sunshine mixed with clouds at times. High temperatures reach up to 93. Mainly cloudy skies expected tonight. Slight chance of thunderstorms. Lows dip down to about 70. Chance for storms tomorrow. High temperatures reach up to 88. Sunshine mixed with clouds at times. Right now, it's 72 degrees.
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2: There's been a lot of highlights that have come out of the FIFA World Cup. Just the characters that have emerged and the storylines. But Erling Haaland is the striker for the Norway national team. And they're going to be taking on England tomorrow in the World Cup. He is the striking Viking. And he has become a superstar here in America. And if you've seen him, you'll never forget him. But can you tell the difference between the things he actually said versus a real Viking? It's coming up next.

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1: 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On 95 northbound out of Fredericksburg is not bad. Traffic slows at 610. You're going to find southbound delays. Truckway Station to Quantico Triangle and 95 Fredericksburg to Richmond. All lanes are open. I'm Allie Oakley with traffic on Live 99.3.
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7: 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The arguments are real. The verdict? That's on you. It's Couples Court with Anna and Raven.
19: Doesn't necessarily seem right to ask, is it okay to give your wife a curfew? Because that's not what he's saying. What he's saying is that it's not right that when his wife, Shelly, goes out once a month with her girlfriends, she doesn't just come home at like 1 o'clock in the morning. She stays out all night. Mm-hmm. She goes out all night, crashes at her girlfriend's house, or comes home at 5, 6 in the morning. He thinks it's just too much, especially because they have young children.
9: Yeah, well, I mean, listen, he's afraid about the look of it or whatever. It seems like on the surface. On the other hand, he says there's no behavior that's given him any pause here or any type of problem. It's not like they even go out to the club. They go out, they have dinner, they might go see a movie or something like that, and then they go hang out at one of the girlfriend's houses all night. It's a slumber party. It's a slumber party. They eat ice cream, they hang out, they have a good time.
19: But he doesn't understand why she just can't come home at one, like a normal
9: Because she
19: person.
9: Doesn't love you, right. Victor. Because she wants to be out there with her friends.
19: What do you think? 1-800-330-9999. It's Anna and Raven. Whose side are you on?
20: So, I think being a mom is not the only part of you. You are also a woman, a friend, a wife. So you also deserve to be able to get out and get away from the kids. It sounds like he has a little insecurity worrying about what his neighbors think and what the neighbors are going to say.
9: Mm-hmm. Yeah. I mean, I think it's important to indulge other aspects of yourself when you can, especially in a safe environment like that. And the kids don't need to be witness to that type of stuff, right? Like, I really don't.
19: Thanks, Autumn.
9: Thanks, Autumn.
19: Whose side are you on? 1-800-330-9999. It's a Couples Court.

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V-I-R-G-I-N-I-A. Virginia. 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
3: From the Rappahannock Electric Cooperative Weather Center. Chance of thunderstorms
4: today.
3: Otherwise, sunshine mixed with clouds at times. High temperatures reach up to 93. Mainly cloudy skies expected tonight. Slight chance of thunderstorms. Lows dip down to about 70. Chance for storms tomorrow. High temperatures reach up to 88. Sunshine mixed with clouds at times. Currently, it's 73 degrees.
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5: Kind of like child labor, but fun for the kids. 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We're very excited to welcome Hans. He'll be coming up next. But in the meantime, if you have a middle schooler at home that also wants to do it, we're always taking submissions at annaandraven.com. Just click on middle schooler news. It's next.

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2: Kind of like child labor, but fun for the kids. 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We're very excited to welcome Hans. He'll be coming up next. But in the meantime, if you have a middle schooler at home that also wants to do it, we're always taking submissions at annaandraven.com. 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It's next.

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4: 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If you'd like to play, we'd love to have you. And it's coming up next.

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1: It's Kevin O'Leary.
2: Yes. Number three, Jack Antonoff and Margaret Qualley have reportedly separated after 3 years of marriage.
1: It's a bummer.
2: What famous actress is Margaret Qualley's mom?
1: Annie McDowell. And this is a classic case of Anna Meteor Syndrome. They're both way too hot to take flack from anybody. He's way too hot in the music industry. She's way too hot in the movie industry. It's just not going to happen.
2: I don't think so. You know, we've met Jack many times.
1: Nice guy.
2: And we're big fans of him. I think he's so down to earth and normal. And I don't understand why his relationships keep tanking.
1: Because they're both so hot. He's at the studio all day and night.
2: Yeah. Okay. Number four, Walmart is capitalizing off its popularity with the World Cup international visitors by offering VIP tours of some of their stores.
1: Seems weird.
2: What is the name of Walmart's warehouse club chain?
1: It's Sam's Club.
2: Right. And number five, Erling Haaland's 2016 rap song is going viral since it's been remixed by Kygo. He is a striker for what national team?
1: You just told me this. Is it the Netherlands? Is it Belgium? No, it's Norway.
2: Norway.
1: Norway.
2: Yeah. All right, May, 5-2 today. That's going to get you an Anne on Raven t-shirt.
3: Yay. All right. Have a great Friday. I can't beat Raven.
1: Better luck next time. Enjoy that shirt, girl. Right. $300 when the game returns, Anna.
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5: 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Info at positivecoach.org on 95 northbound. Traffic's pretty heavy there at 610. And then you won't see more delays till Dale City. Southbound 95, it's getting heavy south of the exit from Mouseponic, Spotsylvania. And a little bit busy through Thornburg and Sliding Hill Road. I'm Allie Oakley with traffic on Live 99.3.
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2: From the Rappahannock Electric Cooperative Weather Center. Chance of thunderstorms today. Otherwise, sunshine mixed with clouds at times. High temperatures reach up to 93. Mainly cloudy skies expected tonight. Slight chance of thunderstorms. Lows dip down to about 70. Chance for storms tomorrow. High temperatures reach up to 88. Sunshine mixed with clouds at times. Currently 75.
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3: It's been a strange week for producer John.
4: I
3: guess it goes.
4: I mean, if you're going to be a performer, it goes hand in hand, right?
3: Yeah. Oddly, we've received a couple messages saying that his singing is terrible and we shouldn't allow him to sing on the air anymore.
4: We don't have to repeat that anymore, right? We've addressed that at this point. Yeah. John's part of this program.
3: We like him.
4: He's been invited to be here.
3: Right. He's fun.
4: We take a lot of swings. You're not going to like all of them.
3: It's true. But when he sings the news, in my eyes, it just makes it so much better. Even when you hear about all the bad things and you hear the reporters on there, something terrible has happened.
4: It doesn't seem like a reporter voice.
3: When something terrible has happened, it's just better when somebody sings the news to you. And that's exactly what producer John does. Now, whether or not you think he has a good singing voice, that'll be up to you to decide. It's coming up next.

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11: From the Rappahannock Electric Cooperative Weather Center. Sunshine mixed with clouds at times this afternoon with a chance of thunderstorms. High temperatures reach up to 93. Slight chance of thunderstorms tonight. Lows level off around 70. Mainly cloudy skies. Sunshine mixed with clouds at times tomorrow. Chance of thunderstorms. High temperatures reach up to 88. Right now, 84.
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14: From the Rappahannock Electric Cooperative Weather Center. Sunshine mixed with clouds at times this afternoon with a chance of thunderstorms. High temperatures reach up to 93. Slight chance of thunderstorms tonight. Lows level off around 70. Mainly cloudy skies. Sunshine mixed with clouds at times tomorrow. Chance of thunderstorms. High temperatures reach up to 88. Right now, 84.
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13: From the Rappahannock Electric Cooperative Weather Center. Chance for storms this afternoon. Otherwise, sunshine mixed with clouds at times. Daytime highs approaching 93. Mainly cloudy skies expected tonight. Slight chance of thunderstorms. Lows dip down to about 70. A blend of clouds and sun tomorrow. Chance for storms. Daytime highs approaching 88. Right now, it's 86 degrees.
14: Yeah, yeah. Ladies and gentlemen.
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0: 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And when you upset me, that's what happened. I'll write one on you next. 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
2: From the Rappahannock Electric Cooperative Weather Center. Chance of thunderstorms this afternoon. Otherwise, cloudy skies. Highs level off around 93. Cloudy skies expected again tonight. Slight chance of thunderstorms. Lows dip down to about 70. Chance of thunderstorms tomorrow. Daytime highs approaching 88. Cloudy skies expected. Right now, 88.
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20: From the Rappahannock Electric Cooperative Weather Center. Chance of thunderstorms this afternoon. Otherwise, cloudy skies. Highs level off around 93. Cloudy skies expected again tonight. Slight chance of thunderstorms. Lows dip down to about 70. Chance of thunderstorms tomorrow. Daytime highs approaching 88. Cloudy skies expected. Currently, it's 89 degrees.
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0: I was very upset.
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0: Listen, I'm a wordsmith, okay? And when you upset me, that's what happened. I'll write one on you next. 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
2: 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On 95, traffic slows below Coulson Throughs before you get to Route 3 to just thereafter. Now the northbound side of 95, it's going to slow from Massaponic, Spotsylvania, 630 Courthouse Road, up to a crash near 234. Both directions of 95 between Doswell and Ashland, heavy. I'm Allie Oakley with traffic on Live 99.3.
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15: From the Rappahannock Electric Cooperative Weather Center. Overcast tonight with a slight chance of thunderstorms. Lows dip down to about 70. Cloudy skies expected again tomorrow. Chance of thunderstorms. Daytime highs approaching 88. Cloudy skies tomorrow night. Chance of thunderstorms. Lows dip down to about 68. Currently 87.
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1: 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On 95, you're going to slow at 234 to Quantico, the northbound side, 630 Courthouse Road. The rest of the ride to 234, southbound 95. Traffic slows at the Rappahannock River to get past Route 3, while the northbound side slows before the exit from Massaponic, Spotsylvania to Route 3. And both directions are heavy. Kings Dominion to Ashland. I'm Ollie Oakley with traffic on Live 99.3.
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2: 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The exit from Massaponic, Spotsylvania, almost to Thornburg. Northbound side, it's Thornburg to the exit from Massaponic, Spotsylvania. Centerport Parkway, 610 to look at a crash. That's near 234. I'm Allie Oakley with traffic on Live 99.3.
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9: From the Rappahannock Electric Cooperative Weather Center. Chance for scattered thunderstorms tonight, otherwise overcast. Lows level off around 70. Cloudy skies expected again tomorrow. Chance for rain. Daytime highs approaching 88. Chance of thunderstorms tomorrow night. Lows level off around 68. Overcast skies. Currently 79.
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3: 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Southbound 95, it's a crash south of 234. The northbound side looks at it. Delays out of Quantico to look at the crash at 234. Northbound 95 and southbound between the exit from Asponix, Pennsylvania, and Thornburg, you're going to find a lot of heavy volume. And the northbound stays heavy north of 17 to ride past 610 as well. I'm Allie Oakley with traffic on Live 99.3.
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Congratulations to Vanessa, who earlier this week won $4,200. She beat Raven in Can't Beat Raven Pop Culture Trivia. We're going to give Raven's brain a break. And when the contest returns on Monday the 20th, the jackpot will be $300. And in the meantime, remember, you can always sign up.

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4: 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Then you're going to slow south to 610 past 630 Courthouse Road. Both directions slowing at the exit from Mousepontic, Spotsylvania, while the northbound side slows north of 17, and that's going to carry you up to 234. I'm Allie Oakley with traffic on Live 99.3.
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12: From the Rappahannock Electric Cooperative Weather Center. Chance for scattered thunderstorms tonight, otherwise overcast. Lows level off around 70. Cloudy skies expected again tomorrow. Chance for rain. Daytime highs approaching 88. Chance of thunderstorms tomorrow night. Lows level off around 68. Overcast skies. Right now, 77.
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1: 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They make sleep easy on 95. It's pretty heavy as you go to a crash southbound 95 south of 630 Courthouse Road. You've got delays out of Quantico. Northbound side slowing before the Centerport Parkway all the way into Springfield. Northbound 95 slows at the exit from Aspenix, Spotsylvania. And also on the northbound side past Kings Dominion, southbound side in Ashland. I'm Allie Oakley with traffic on Live 99.3.
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The boys of XYZ with Eric Zachary coming your way next. It's Ryan Spencer. Have a spectacular weekend. I'll catch you again coming up Monday after 3 right here on Live 99.3. Here's Usher and Pitbull.

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4: From the Rappahannock Electric Cooperative Weather Center. Overcast skies tonight with a chance for scattered thunderstorms. Lows dip down to about 70. Cloudy skies again tomorrow. Chance of rain. Daytime highs approaching 88. Chance of thunderstorms tomorrow night. Lows dip down to about 68. Overcast skies. Right now, it's 80 degrees.
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1: Yesterday, we were going with the rumor that Coldplay was going to be playing the World Cup final halftime show.
2: Yes.
1: And like almost immediately after the show aired, they were like, no, actually, we're also sick of Chris Martin. So Justin Bieber is joining a pretty hefty list of performers.
2: That's right.
1: Shakira, Madonna,
2: wow.
1: And BTS.
2: That is crazy. I mean, the biggest.
1: Yeah, I'm interested to see BTS and Bieber share a stage. I don't think a collab is what they're going for. She's singing Yukon. That's your contribution?
2: All right. It knocked it out the park,
1: Bieber's
2: though.
1: Playing the halftime for the World Cup.

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1: Mom's hot take. Always a treat when she's in the studio.
2: Thank you. Thank you very much.
1: Okay, Elvis. My mom providing her perspective on what's trending or what she thinks is trending in entertainment.
2: Oh, in my news. World it is.
1: Yeah, and you're gracing us with your presence today, Mom. What are we talking about?
2: We are talking about one of my favorite movies. I must have watched this 150 times.
1: Okay.
2: Parent Trap.
1: Oh, the original?
2: Lindsay Lohan. Yeah.
1: Okay. Yeah. All right.
2: So they've got Lindsay signed by Disney, signed her just within the last couple of days.
1: Oh, Lindsay's going to be a reboot.
2: Yes.
1: Why are you looking at us? We're in the same studio. Yeah, right. You're like staring off on the wall. All right. My mom's hot take on the upcoming Parent Trap 2 starring Lindsay Lohan next on XYZ.

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1: XYZ with their Exactly Mom's Hot Take. My mom in the studio to talk about Parent Trap 2.
2: Hello. Yes, I am. And it is a go. It is greenlit by Disney.
1: Were you a part of the approval process?
3: Yeah, right.
2: As always, I was. Yeah. Yes. She's reprising both roles. So the Haley. Well,
1: if she played both.
3: Yeah, she kind of has to do that. Yeah.
1: It'd be weird for them to cast a non twin.
2: Haley and then the other one. I can't.
1: Hallie.
2: Yeah. And they also have the other, the lady,
1: Chessie
2: signed this week as well.
1: Okay, so but what's the like?
2: She's got kids.
1: So she grows up, has kids, and then it happens again.
2: Well, they have two kids.
1: She already did Freaky Friday.
2: They have a kid.
3: Whoa, you know? That's crazy. That Lindsay Lohan is really just coming back for Freaky Friday offshoots,
1: which she also just did.
3: Right, she just did that too.
2: Well, okay, she needs the money. Girl's got a nice life in Dubai, but maybe she needs to pad it more. I don't know.
1: Okay, does she really live in Dubai?
3: Yeah.
1: Why do you know?
3: Oh,
1: that?
3: You don't know about Lindsay Lohan?
1: I knew she lived in Mykonos for a long time.
2: No, Dubai.
3: You gotta hear that arc.
1: I'm not even trying to have the like, why are you rebooting this conversation?
2: They're not rebooting it.
1: Well, it's a sequel, but like, what could possibly be the believable plot here?
2: Each of the sisters has a child. I believe it's going to be a son. Both of them have a son.
1: Yeah.
2: And these sons are.
1: They just stage also switching?
2: I don't know.
1: Okay.
3: I feel like you would figure that out pretty quick.
1: They're like, they're doing what we did.
3: Right,
1: like,
3: exactly.
1: Let's pretend that really happened. You grew up in this family. There's no way these twin sisters don't always talk about that time that one went to London and one went to Sonoma.
3: I would argue that is the one thing they're known for.
1: Yeah.
3: Like that was their big one, and then they were just regular people.
1: As someone that's dated a twin,
3: right.
1: Trust me, they love to talk about their hijinks.
3: Right.
1: And if they had any one of these things happened to them, then that would be the entire conversation. That's their whole personality.
2: And those twins are still probably talking about you.
1: Thanks for that, Mom. My ex-girlfriend bringing that in.
3: I don't like that Disney, like Cheetah Girls just got a new reboot.
2: Yeah,
3: as
2: they
3: well.
2: Did. They
3: you
2: did.
3: Know, and like Raven Simone is going to be a part of that. But like, my whole thing is like, how are you, like, what is truly the target audience? Because I mean,
1: nostalgia.
3: Right. But I mean, when they like Cheetah Girls, for example, they've got a new set of Cheetah Girls and then like the older original ones are coming back to like help the new Cheetah Girls. Mm. So like, are you grabbing new kids with a movie they probably didn't see?
2: They're hoping that they can, put that film on again.
1: They're hoping the parents that want to see it for nostalgia take their kids
2: just
1: to then
2: like
1: go
2: Little
1: see
2: House
1: this.
2: On the Prairie is doing.
1: Little House on the Prairie Netflix. Yeah. All right. Mom's Hot Take, Parent Trap 2.
2: You think it's going to be good? I'm excited.
1: All right. It's all brought to you by T-Mobile. It's better over here. 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